That can't be true. It's 49 years ago on this day in 1977, Marvel Comics published the Kiss comic book. That's the one that they use a vial of their blood to mix in with the ink. I'm Bob Barron. I got lots of rock and roll stories for you. And, of course, lots of great music like this one from Linkin Park.

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0: crazy how that band kept going after the passing of their frontman, Freddie Mercury. They went on with Paul Rodgers for a while from Free and Bad Company, one of my all-time favorite vocalists. And it was on this date in 2012 they launched their first tour with American Idol, Adam Lambert on the lead vocals.
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0: Sweet's lead guitarist Andy Scott celebrating his 77th birthday today, born on the final day of June, the 30th, back in 1949, in Wrexham, Wales. 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
2: Here's your 14 First Alert forecast for the overnight hours. Clear and muggy with a low of 74 degrees. An extreme heat warning continues on Wednesday. Hot and humid, a high of 95. The heat index up to 110. Clear on Wednesday night with a low of 76. And Thursday, more extreme heat with a high of 95 and the heat index near 110. I'm Chief Meteorologist Jeff Lyons with your 14 First Alert forecast. WV.

0: The voice behind the Little River Band turns 82 today. Glenn Shorrock, born in Kent, England, on this day in rock history in 1944. Of course, Little River Band from Down Under, that man, Glenn, moved Down Under to Australia when he was 10 years old.
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Bob Barron with you on this Tuesday with the classics and stories to go with them. There's Gold Dust Woman from Stevie Nicks and Fleetwood Mac. She's doing weddings now? We'll have to see what happens, I guess.

That's better than Ezra. Happy birthday to their bass guitarist, Tom Drummond, born in Louisiana on this day in 69. And Huey Lewis in the news in that set. Their sports album claimed the number one spot on the U.S. album charts on this day in 84. Just one of five albums to go number one that whole year, the others being Thriller, Purple Rain, Born in the USA, and the Footloose soundtrack.

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0: Ashlyn Kraft, Miles Gee, and fireworks after the show. 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

0: It was a battle of the Beatles on this day in 73 as they went to the number one and number two spot on the singles chart here in America. It was Paul McCartney that had My Love up there. And on this day in 73, George Harrison's Give Me Love kicked Paul out of the number one spot.
1: Hey, this is Johnny Calhoun from Calhoun's Barbershop. Come see us at 452 East 18th Street. We're here early, Tuesday through Friday, 7 to 5:30, Saturday, 7 to noon. We don't want to be everybody's barber. 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
3: Here's your 14 First Alert forecast for the overnight hours, clear and muggy with a low of 74 degrees. An extreme heat warning continues on Wednesday, hot and humid, a high of 95, the heat index up to 110. Clear on Wednesday night with a low of 76, and Thursday more extreme heat with a high of 95 and the heat index near 110. I'm Chief Meteorologist Jeff Lyons with your 14 First Alert forecast.
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0: Almost an end for that band on this day 22 years ago in 04 when Dave Davies of the Kinks suffered a massive stroke while he was walking out of the BBC building in London. He was completely incapacitated for a couple of days, but eventually recovered, and he had to relearn how to walk and how to play the guitar again.
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3: From ABC News, I'm Dave Packer. The U.S. Supreme Court struck down President Trump's executive order that would end birthright citizenship. ABC's Stephen Portnoy has more from Washington.
4: In upholding the citizenship rights of all children born in the U.S., except those born to ambassadors, Chief Justice John Roberts points to what the drafters of the 14th Amendment said about the promise of citizenship to every free-born person in this land. We keep that promise today, Roberts writes. Three of his fellow conservatives dissented, with Clarence Thomas expressing his view that neither the Constitution nor the law guarantee citizenship to people born in the U.S. if their parents aren't domiciled here.
3: In today's other rulings, the court upheld laws in roughly half the states that prohibit transgender girls and women from playing on their public school and college sports teams and struck down limits on party spending in federal elections. Progress reported on the Aspen Acres wildfire in Colorado despite having no containment. Pueblo County Sheriff Dave Lucero says evacuations remain in effect.
5: Winds have already begun to increase, and the forecast calls for stronger gusts along with the potential for thunderstorms. Those conditions can quickly change fire behavior, create new challenges for firefighters, and impact our suppression efforts.
3: Chicago is getting baked. The heat index over 100 degrees. Jeremy Strickland got an early run in before it got dangerously hot.
6: I do have asthma, so I try to become active earlier in the morning so that I can rest for the rest of the day.
3: The search continues for survivors buried in the rubble following those two strong earthquakes that shook Venezuela last week. ABC International correspondent James Longman.
7: Dozens of international crews are here, not giving up, searching round the clock and sometimes finding the smallest survivors. This rescuer sharing a moment with the pup he saved before going right back to work.
3: The Associated Press has projected that incumbent Senator John Hickenlooper will win Colorado's Democratic primary for U.S. Senate. 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
3: The Justice Department and 17 states have reached a settlement with three major egg producers over allegations that the companies illegally colluded to raise prices. The settlement requires the companies to pay $3.3 million and donate 53 million eggs. Court approval is needed. New Jersey Republican Congressman Tom Kaine Jr. returned to the House floor to explain why he's been absent for about 4 months battling depression.
10: As the over 48 million of my fellow Americans being treated for this illness have come to discover, there is no timeline for healing. There is no timeline for recovery. Only the work of getting better one day at a time.
3: Kaine then left the Capitol quickly without answering questions. Ford is recalling some of its most popular SUVs.
11: Certain Fords and Lincolns could unexpectedly roll away if there's damage to the park system in the vehicle's transmission, the company says. That's why Ford is recalling 740,000 Lincoln Navigators and Aviators and Ford Explorers, Expeditions, and F-150 pickup trucks. According to the recall notice, 24 allegations of property damage and 9 injuries have resulted from the issue. Owners will be notified in August if their trucks are affected. Mike Dubusky, ABC News.
3: It's International Asteroid Day, established by the United Nations 10 years ago to better prepare Earth for dangerous impacts. Experts warn more needs to be done. Dave Packer, ABC News.
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15: Here's your 14 First Alert forecast for the overnight hours. Clear and muggy with a low of 74 degrees. An extreme heat warning continues on Wednesday. Hot and humid, a high of 95. The heat index up to 110. Clear on Wednesday night with a low of 76. And Thursday, more extreme heat with a high of 95 and the heat index near 110. I'm Chief Meteorologist Jeff Lyons with your 14 First Alert forecast.
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Pearl Jam members Jeff Ament and Stone Gossard were testifying before Congress on this date in 1994. It was about their Ticketmaster deal. The band couldn't keep ticket prices for a planned tour under $20 because of Ticketmaster's big fees.

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0: Real World, it's Matchbox 20. We heard Eddie Money in that set, and Pearl Jam, who had a really bad day on this day in 2000 as they lost 9 fans who were crushed to death as the crowd rushed the stage in Denmark. Now, the band actually stopped the show and asked the people to back up, but it was too late. And investigators concluded that it was an accident, but a lot of European venues banned crowd surfing after that.
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0: 7 to 5:30, Tuesday through Friday, 7 to noon Saturday. Come in, let Warren, Dustin, Asa, or me knock that dust off. We don't want to be everybody's barber. 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
2: Here's your 14 First Alert forecast for the overnight hours. Clear and muggy with a low of 74 degrees. An extreme heat warning continues on Wednesday. Hot and humid, a high of 95. The heat index up to 110. Clear on Wednesday night with a low of 76. And Thursday, more extreme heat with a high of 95 and the heat index near 110. I'm Chief Meteorologist Jeff Lyons with your 14 First Alert forecast.
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0: Dire Straits and the Sultans of Swing. One of the Sultans they employed from 1980 to 1985 was Hal Lind's guitarist to the band. It's his birthday today. He was born in Monterey, California on this day in 53.
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The organization we know as Pollstar releases figures that show who's making money. And on this date, the final day of June back in 2018, they listed the bands that had made the most money in the first 6 months of the year. And that would have been that band, the Rolling Stones, who brought in just over $100 million.

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0: Those Eagles were number two on the Pollstar list on this day in 2018 for the biggest money makers for the first half of the year, as far as live touring acts go. The Eagles brought in $84 million in the first 6 months of 2018 on their tour. Roger Waters brought in $60 million, U2 $59 million, and Springsteen $45 million.
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0: Ashlyn Kraft, Miles Gee, and fireworks after the show. 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

0: REM was playing an incredible five-night series of shows in Dublin at the Olympia Theatre. That all started on this day in rock history in 2007. A lot of those they called working rehearsals as they were continuing to develop music live on stage.
1: Hey, this is Johnny Calhoun from Calhoun's Barbershop. Come see us at 452 East 18th Street. We're here early, Tuesday through Friday, 7 to 5:30, Saturday, 7 to noon. We don't want to be everybody's barber. We just want to be your barber, Calhoun's Barbershop.

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0: That's Fastball and the Way. I'm Bob Barron. I'm going to find my way out of here. I'll talk to you on hump day. Take care.
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Song of the Year for 1983, finishing number one at year's end, The Police from Synchronicity. Bob Worthington here in Black Velvet, if you please, Alana Miles.

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0: little ditty to get you giddy. The story of Jack and Diane, superstar from Seymour, out of Seymour, Indiana, John Cougar Mellencamp. Please be careful, no texting and driving and no drinking and driving, okay? Promise me that? Please be careful, and especially this 4th of July weekend, stay safe and have a lot of fun, no doubt. Stick around, REO Speedwagon, their biggest and best and number one song for a couple of weeks. Come on.
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0: rocking with Van Halen and taking you through the wee hours, leaving the night light on for you. I'm Bob Worthington here. Stick around. We have Supertramp, title track from the album Breakfast in America, and a whole bunch more.
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4: 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We're in early, 7 to 5:30, Tuesday through Friday, 7 to noon Saturday. 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
6: Here's your 14 First Alert forecast for the overnight hours. Clear and muggy with a low of 74 degrees. An extreme heat warning continues on Wednesday. Hot and humid, a high of 95. The heat index up to 110. Clear on Wednesday night with a low of 76. And Thursday, more extreme heat with a high of 95 and the heat index near 110. I'm Chief Meteorologist Jeff Lyons with your 14 First Alert forecast.
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0: title track from the album Superband Supergroup Supertramp and Breakfast in America, title track from the album. Stick around, have something from David Bowie just for you next.
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Aerosmith, Dream On. 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

0: Rocking with Billy Squire, Lonely is the Night. Saying hi to Loretta, up with the baby. We appreciate you tuning in. Also, Joanna, and a very happy birthday to Fred on your special day. Honored and privileged to be a part of it. Happy birthday.
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0: Kraft, Miles Gee, and fireworks after the show. And on Sunday, Ben Fuller. If I got Jesus. Josh Baldwin. Megan Woods. And Don Reddy. 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

0: Fabulous Eagles, The Long Run. Bob Worthington here. More great music near, including Queen with a rocker, also Tears for Fears, and much, much more. Don't go away, or we'll come get you.
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6: Here's your 14 First Alert forecast for the overnight hours. Clear and muggy with a low of 74 degrees. An extreme heat warning continues on Wednesday. Hot and humid, a high of 95. The heat index up to 110. Clear on Wednesday night with a low of 76. And Thursday, more extreme heat with a high of 95 and the heat index near 110. I'm Chief Meteorologist Jeff Lyons with your 14 First Alert forecast.
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0: Another and another and another. Another one bites the dust. Queen, play that for the cleaning people. Helga and Lewis, two of the fabulous people. Love talking to them when they're coming in here and making this place look just terrific, sparkling. They do a great job, and we commend you on the great job you always do, and we love your conversation, you know, between some of these songs, too. Stick around, Joan Jett and the Blackhearts, and much, much more.
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0: Ashlyn Kraft, Miles Gee, and fireworks after the show. 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

0: Goo Goo Dolls and Iris, where summer sounds best right here. Here's Def Leppard and Love Bites.
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0: Oh, she does. She's got legs. ZZ Top, Bob Worthington here. We take it to Ventura Highway. From America the Band, also Pat Benatar, and a whole bunch more for you. And hey, thanks so much for checking us out, too. We appreciate you going to my website at www.bobworthington.com. And, you know, just sending us a message. We appreciate that. Also saying hi to Sally, first-time listener. Welcome aboard, Sally.
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0: 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Come sail away. It sticks, or any other mode of transportation will suffice, by train, by boat, by plane. Beck on the way, also Fleetwood Mac by a landslide.
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0: 95. The heat index up to 110. Clear on Wednesday night with a low of 76. And Thursday, more extreme heat with a high of 95 and the heat index near 110. I'm Chief Meteorologist Jeff Lyons with your 14 First Alert forecast.
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0: Saying hi to Jules, who's up and about. We appreciate you tuning in. Also saying hi to Mindy working at the diner, and also Alan, the night watchman. Good to hear from you.
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look at that mama, she got it sticking in the car.

From Dreamboat Annie and Nancy, Wilson Sisters and Hearts. Some of the great sounds of the 70s with that one. Bicentennial Summer, by the way, from 1976 on that album. Oh, here's Smashing Pumpkins. I was just calculating Halloween just 4 months away.

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0: Where one thing leads to another and another and another and another. The Fix. One great song leads to another, too, and all summer long consider us your summer soundtrack. Hey, stick around. Pearl Jam, also Ace of Base. Don't turn around.
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0: Benji or Rick Ocasek and the car is going to shake it up. Taking you through the wee hours. Always fun to be with you. Appreciate you. I'm Bob Worthington and Billy Idol on the way. Also David Bowie with those changes by request.
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3: Here's your 14 First Alert forecast for the overnight hours. Clear and muggy with a low of 74 degrees. An extreme heat warning continues on Wednesday. Hot and humid, a high of 95. The heat index up to 110. Clear on Wednesday night with a low of 76. And Thursday, more extreme heat with a high of 95 and the heat index near 110. I'm Chief Meteorologist Jeff Lyons with your 14 First Alert forecast.
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0: Ah, the Rebel Yell, y'all. It's Billy Idol. Bob Worthington here. More great music near. Please be careful. No texting and driving and no drinking and driving. Stay safe, and especially this coming 4th of July weekend. Eagles coming up and a whole bunch more. Don't move.
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Oh, I felt that mean streak of cold. Just sitting in the front seat there, I think. Bob Worthington here with the class of 1982 revisited Toto and its Rosanna.

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0: Playing to one of our favorite truckers, Freddie, who listens in whenever he's passing through town. Appreciate you, Freddie. Thanks so much. Interstate Love Song, Stone Temple Pilots. Time for some open arms. We'll call it group hug time with Journey next and Billy Joel. And downtown, east side, west side, and uptown, uptown girl next.
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0: Ashlyn Kraft, Miles Gee, and fireworks after the show. And on Sunday, Ben Fuller, if I got Jesus, Josh Baldwin, Megan Woods, and Don Reddy. 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

0: Seeger and the Silver Bullet Band, Hollywood Nights. Hey, getting ready for the 4th of July weekend coming up. I hopefully have Friday off, as most people do. And then if you get Monday off, that's a bonus to boot, no doubt. And they have a four-day weekend.
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3: Here's your 14 First Alert forecast for the overnight hours. Clear and muggy with a low of 74 degrees. An extreme heat warning continues on Wednesday. Hot and humid, a high of 95. The heat index up to 110. Clear on Wednesday night with a low of 76. And Thursday, more extreme heat with a high of 95 and the heat index near 110. I'm Chief Meteorologist Jeff Lyons with your 14 First Alert forecast.
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0: Ah, no rain. 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Well, make up your mind. 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Super Tramp on the way, also Crowded House for the class of 1987 coming up.
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0: 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And on Sunday, Ben Fuller.
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0: Josh Baldwin. 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

0: Nice threads there, dude. Sharp dressed man. It's ZZ Top. Bob Worthington here. Got Smash Mouth on the way. Also, Huey Lewis and the News, and a whole bunch more of our entourage of lyrical luminaries waiting for you.
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4: Here's your 14 First Alert forecast for the overnight hours. Clear and muggy with a low of 74 degrees. An extreme heat warning continues on Wednesday. Hot and humid, a high of 95. The heat index up to 110. Clear on Wednesday night with a low of 76. And Thursday, more extreme heat with a high of 95 and the heat index near 110. I'm Chief Meteorologist Jeff Lyons with your 14 First Alert forecast.
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0: Whew, it's hot. Hot, hot, hot. Walking on the sun, smash mouth. Bob Worthington here, your Hump Day Wednesday. Moving this week along, getting closer to the 4th of July weekend. Hopefully you have, and most people have Friday off and or Monday as well, so you make it into that 4-day little mini vacay maybe, right? Hey, more great music for you, and you have a great day today.
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0: REM. It's the end of the world as we know it, and I feel fine. Well, happy Wednesday morning. Jim here. Today is July 1st, and birthdays. We do them first thing on the show each and every weekday morning. If you are celebrating today, happy birthday to you from all of us, and congratulations to everybody who is celebrating an anniversary today. All right, three in a row coming up here from Bon Jovi and Aerosmith kicking things off next.
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0: Ashland Kraft, Miles Gee, and fireworks after the show. 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

0: Whether you're hanging out at the house or listening to us while you're at your favorite campsite, appreciate you being here today. It's Jim. All right, the Clash coming up and Elton John next.
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2: I'm Jeff Nally on the Cromwell Ag Radio Network. House Agriculture Committee Chair Glenn G.T. Thompson introduced legislation yesterday that is aimed at expanding the H-2A Agriculture Guest Worker Program and addressing long-standing farm labor shortages. Politico yesterday said the Securing Agriculture's Workforce Act of 2026 would broaden access to H-2A workers while allowing some undocumented agricultural employees in the U.S. to apply for temporary legal status under the program if they meet eligibility requirements. Thompson said the proposal is intended to modernize what he called a broken farm labor system. With the border now secure, he said it's time to address these shortcomings and provide fair and legal pathway for all of agriculture to obtain the workers when they can't find U.S. citizens willing to perform these tasks. The legislation closely aligns with priorities of dairy producers and other labor-intensive agriculture sectors that have sought year-round access to a reliable workforce. However, some provisions are expected to face opposition in Congress as lawmakers debate broader immigration policy. I'm Jeff Downley on the Cromwell Ag Radio Network.
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4: Sunny, hot, and humid. Highs at 95. That heat index 105 to 111 clear. Humid tonight. Lows down to 75. Thursday, sunny, hot, and humid. Highs at 96. Mainly clear Thursday night. Lows will dip to 75. Friday, a few changes. Mostly sunny, a 20% chance of afternoon thunderstorms, but nothing in the way of severe weather. Highs at 94. Still a pretty good heat index. I'm 14. First alert. Meteorologist Byron Douglas.
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2: From ABC News, I'm Sherry Preston. 160 million people across the country now under extreme weather advisories. The scorching temperatures now moving into the Northeast from the Midwest. New York City is going to be slammed. ABC's Phil Tates in Brooklyn Heights getting ready.
3: Over the next couple of days, we're really going to be seeing some heated temperatures. They'll be dialing up even into the triple digits. New Yorkers, you want to ensure that you are staying safe, and that's why city officials, they're working around the clock right now to make sure that everyone is taking the necessary precaution. That's as they say that they'll have 21 cooling vans that will be available throughout the city, aiming to bring medical care, water, and sunscreen to those in need and the most vulnerable.
2: Surrounding the heat dome, some storms from the Gulf Coast up through the Great Lakes. Underneath it, heat indexes over 100 degrees in many places. Today marks 1 week since Venezuela's twin earthquakes. Nearly 2,000 people are confirmed to have died, but thousands are believed to be still under the rubble. One of them was rescued on Tuesday, a 3-year-old boy who was down there for 6 days. ABC's James Longman is in the hard-hit region.
4: This is extraordinary. This is a sea of debris in La Guaira. This is backbreaking work. We're on the roof of a collapsed building here. They've heard sounds from below, and now the job of this U.S. team is to dig down.
2: They were able to rescue the child. In Colorado, Democratic Socialist Maylot Quiroz defeating longtime Congresswoman Diane DeGette. Quiroz saying to her supporters last night,
5: Denver voters of all ages, of all races, of all religions sent a clear message. We will not wait.
2: Financial disclosures from President Trump show he made about $2 billion in the first year of his second term, mostly from his family's cryptocurrency business. Three of the nation's biggest egg producers, Calmain Foods, Versova, and Hickman's Egg Ranch, will pay $3 million for colluding to raise prices. 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
12: Reporting for Cromwell Media News, I'm Rob Nichols. The FedEx Shipping Center in Evansville Interchange Road will be shut down for good August 29th. The company says customers will be able to drop off and pick up shipments at the nearby FedEx office at 1031 North Green River Road, along with other retail locations. FedEx will also close its shipping center in Owensboro on August 29th. Boating patrols across Kentucky will increase this week as the 4th of July holiday arrives. The Kentucky Department of Fish and Wildlife Resources says participating in the nationwide initiative called Operation Dry Water, which aims to cut down on alcohol and drug-related incidents on the water. Officials say many boating fatalities happen when a person under the influence falls overboard while they're not wearing a life jacket. The increased patrols will take place Friday through Sunday. The U.S. Justice Department is suing Kentucky and three other states, claiming state officials have refused to turn over information related to SNAP programs. Federal prosecutors say data on benefits and eligibility requested by the USDA has not been provided by leaders in Kentucky, Pennsylvania, Michigan, and Minnesota. The Trump administration claims instances of fraud, abuse, and waste within the system cost taxpayers nationwide over $10 billion for year 2025. The DOJ is seeking an injunction to force state officials to provide the info. I'm Rob Nichols reporting.
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15: Sunny, hot, and humid. Highs at 95. That heat index 105 to 111. Clear, humid tonight. Lows down to 75. Thursday, sunny, hot, and humid. Highs at 96. Mainly clear Thursday night. Lows will dip to 75. Friday, a few changes. Mostly sunny, a 20% chance of afternoon thunderstorms, but nothing in the way of severe weather. Highs at 94. Still a pretty good heat index. I'm 14. First alert. Meteorologist Byron Douglas.
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How you doing?

0: 92.9 WVJS. It's never too early in the morning to play that funky music. It's Rob with you on the Retro Morning Show. Welcome into a Wednesday Hump Day Show. 6:16, we're looking at 75 degrees in Owensboro. Your update there from Gavin Roberts, Kentucky Farm Bureau, right there on Frederick at Owensboro. Call for a quote from Gavin. All right, just getting started this morning. Got your greatest hits, got all your news and info, and we've got birthdays on the way. Birthday shout-outs, our birthday book is open. It's all brought to you by our friends right over on South Frederick. Have you been to Maui's Indoor Theme Park yet? Have you taken the kids and grandkids? Have you had loads of fun? Well, you need to try them out. I'll make it easier for you, because if you got a birthday person today, this 1st of July, you need to tell me about them. Tell me who they are, how old they are, if they'll let you do that. Or even if they don't let you do that, you can surprise them. happy birthday, you're old. And don't do that. Anyway, you need to tell us about who they are. Do it before 8:15. We'll get them on the list. And somebody from that list wins on Friday. Friday, we draw out from all the birthday names of the week, and somebody gets a play card from Maui's Indoor Theme Park. Yeah. So be listening for that and get those entries in. Don't forget your birthday person. Here's my number, 270-852-3789. That is the number. Go to WVJS Facebook there at WVJS Radio there on Facebook, and you can comment there on our post. You can inbox us, whatever you got to do to get us the birthday. Again, Maui's Indoor Theme Park brings us the birthday club. 8:20 this morning here on 92.9 WVJS.
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2: 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Well, some of you were skeptical, but Consumer Reports just asked 120,000 people to rate every wireless company in America, including the big boys. 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

WVJS, Take My Breath Away. Like getting in the car after a long day at work with the heat out there. It's Rob on the Retro Morning Show. 6:29, Ag News from Jeff and Allie, the Cromwell Ag Radio Network on the way. Also, we'll check that forecast from Byron Douglas on the way to Kansas. 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

0: 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Kansas at 6:32. 75 degrees. Your update from Gavin Roberts, Kentucky Farm Bureau, right there on Frederick at Owensboro. Just getting started here on a Wednesday show. Don't forget birthdays. Here's that number. Matter of fact, I'll check, make sure the phone is in working order. It's always good to do that first thing in the morning. Yep, it's in working order. There we go. We've nuked the phone there. Nope. There we go. So if you got a birthday to pass along this morning, the number in studio, 270-852-3789. WVJS Radio on Facebook. Post is up this morning, so you can comment there. As we check out our WVJS weather, Byron Douglas, meteorologist, 14 News, says sunny and hot again today. Heat advisory continues this week, 95. Nice hot weather for hot dog week, you think? Yep. Tonight, mostly clear, low 75. Mostly sunny and 94 tomorrow. Mostly clear tomorrow night, 76. Friday, sunny, 20% chance of a shower, thunderstorm in the afternoon at a high of 95. Speaking of hot dog week from Grover Gaming, hot dog week is official. It's going on as we speak. Go to the go to our Facebook page, or you can look them up directly. We've got a link to Owensboro Hot Dog Week's Facebook page on ours. 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You can keep on celebrating Hot Dog Week, all right? All it goes to benefit VET, Veterans Empowered Together. And like I said, being put on by Grover Gaming. Again, 634-75.
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2: I'm Jeff Nelly on the Cromwell Ag Radio Network. Commodity groups are protesting Monsanto's filing of petitions seeking duties on glyphosate imported from China. The domestic glyphosate business, as it stands today, is not sustainable, Bayer subsidiary said in a short statement. The action is needed to support long-term U.S. production for American farmers. China has engaged in predatory trade practices and subsidized imports of glyphosate, the statement said. The National Corn Growers Association, American Soybean Association, the National Association of Wheat Growers all objected to the petitions filed with the Commerce Department and International Trade Commission seeking anti-dumping and countervailing duties. National Association of Wheat Growers CEO Sam Kiefer said tariffs on imported glyphosate will be felt by American farmers. Wheat growers are already facing stubbornly high input costs, weak commodity prices, and continued market uncertainty. The announcement comes at a difficult time in a tough farm economy. The corn growers call the development, quote, highly concerning for America's corn farmers, and the Soybean Association said it has consistently opposed actions taken by input suppliers to restrict imports through countervailing duty and anti-dumping actions. I'm Jeff Nally.
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92.9 WVJS. You'll be a limbo star. Yeah. I love dragging them out of the archives. It's for Chubby Checker. Boom. It's 6:44. Rob here with you back on the Retro Morning Show. Welcome into a big Wednesday show. Again, 6:45 now. We've got 75 degrees. That is our update from Gavin Roberts, Kentucky Farm Bureau on Frederica in Owensboro. Okay, here we are. We're halfway through the week. It is time for the morning jog. Yeah, even though it's hot weather, it hasn't gotten terribly hot yet. We're getting there, but it's only 75 right now, so you can get out and do a little running. I don't recommend doing that running around noon. I don't recommend that, no. But it is time to put a smile on your face and face the day. Little jogging, moving around music for you, even if you gotta walk really fast or... if you don't even walk, no, swing your arms around, whatever you can do, yeah. We are the Retro Morning Show. I'm Rob Nichols, and you're on 92.9 WVJS.

92.9 WVJS, little Wednesday hump day motivation for you this morning. Our jogging song here at 6:48, about 12 minutes away from the hour of 7 o'clock with news on the way. We'll check out WVJS News at 7. Before that, ABC News checking the national scene. Bad news in the world of music. Again, I hate sharing bad news, but every once in a while it happens. The lead singer of the Village People has passed.

0: Passed away. Victor Willis, co-founder of the disco group in 1977, famous for their masculine costumes and had a string of hits, including Macho Man in the Navy and their biggest hit, YMCA. In 2020, the Library of Congress entered the song into the National Recording Registry as historically significant. On Wednesday, the band confirmed that Victor Willis, who co-wrote the song and sung lead, passed away Monday after a short but aggressive illness. The statement did not offer details. Victor Willis was 74 years old. Robert with you on the Retro Morning Show. Got the Village People on the way, of course. We are 92.9 WVJS.
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2: From ABC News, I'm Sherry Preston. In the Midwest right now and pretty soon in the Northeast, temperatures are rivaling what's normally felt in the Amazon rainforest. And a heat dome sitting atop much of the eastern half of the country right now. ABC meteorologist Leslie Lopez with more.
3: Some 160 million Americans are impacted by the dangerous heat dome expanding east.
4: We got some water.
3: In New York City, officials opening hundreds of cooling centers and deploying cooling vans to help the most vulnerable.
4: Philadelphia!
3: 4th of July celebrations affected too. In Philadelphia, where it could feel like 111 degrees Friday, the route for the city's Independence Day parade was supposed to be expanded for America's 250th, now being cut short.
2: President Trump earned over $1 billion from his cryptocurrency last year. According to new financial disclosures, he has earned over $2 billion in total since his second inauguration. It's been 1 week since the devastating earthquakes in Venezuela. Nearly 2,000 people have been confirmed dead. Three of the country's biggest egg producers have been fined $3 million for colluding to raise prices in the midst of the pandemic and the bird flu outbreak. You might not have known his name. You absolutely knew his music.
5: For nearly 50 years, Victor Willis had been performing with the Village People, usually dressed as a motorcycle cop, but sometimes as a naval officer. He and the band are a favorite of President Trump, performing here on Inauguration Eve 2025, with Trump dancing on stage. The Village People posted this morning that Willis died Tuesday of what the band called a short but aggressive illness. He was 74. Jim Ryan, ABC News.
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2: All the world is a Twitter over the Taylor Swift Travis Kelce wedding this weekend at Madison Square Garden. There's a small intimate affair with about 100 people happening tomorrow and a giant party with about 1,000 people invited and blocked streets in Midtown on Friday. You're listening to ABC News.
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11: Reporting for Cromwell Media News, I'm Rob Nichols. The FedEx Shipping Center in Evansville Interchange Road will be shut down for good August 29th. The company says customers will be able to drop off and pick up shipments at the nearby FedEx office at 1031 North Green River Road, along with other retail locations. FedEx will also close its shipping center in Owensboro on August 29th. Boating patrols across Kentucky will increase this week as the 4th of July holiday arrives. The Kentucky Department of Fish and Wildlife Resources says it's participating in the nationwide initiative called Operation Dry Water, which aims to cut down on alcohol and drug-related incidents on the water. Officials say many boating fatalities happen when a person under the influence falls overboard while they're not wearing a life jacket. The increased patrols will take place Friday through Sunday. The U.S. Justice Department is suing Kentucky and three other states, claiming state officials have refused to turn over information related to SNAP programs. Federal prosecutors say data on benefits and eligibility requested by the USDA has not been provided by leaders in Kentucky, Pennsylvania, Michigan, and Minnesota. The Trump administration claims instances of fraud, abuse, and waste within the system cost taxpayers nationwide over $10 billion for year 2025. The DOJ is seeking an injunction to force state officials to provide the info. I'm Rob Nichols reporting.
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15: Sunny, hot, and humid. Highs at 95. That heat index 105 to 111. Clear, humid tonight. Lows down to 75. Thursday, sunny, hot, and humid. Highs at 96. Mainly clear Thursday night. Lows will dip to 75. Friday, a few changes. Mostly sunny at 20% chance of afternoon thunderstorms, but nothing in the way of severe weather. Highs at 94. Still a pretty good heat index. I'm 14. First alert. Meteorologist Byron Douglas.
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92.9 WVJS. George Harrison back in the 80s certainly had a great influence and help from Jeff Lynne of ELO. There he is with Got My Mind Set on You. Good morning, 710, Hump Day Wednesday. Retro Morning Show with Rob, 75 degrees. DeBarge, WVJS.

0: We're looking at 78 degrees. That's our update from Gavin Roberts, Kentucky Farm Bureau, right there on Frederick at Owensboro, offering friendly local service you can trust. 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Look them up on Facebook, Maui's Indoor Theme Park. They got a cool thing going on here, 4th of July. They've always got something special happening. But they've got something really special happening here to celebrate 250 years of fun. 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They're doubling it. Yeah. I've got it right here. I got proof right here in my hand. I mean, they are doing this 4th of July. Maui's Indoor Theme Park. I've got a play card to give away myself on Friday, part of our birthday club. So don't miss that. I need your call, 270-852-3789. You got somebody with a birthday on this first day of July. Let me know. Well, a man is accused of stealing Smokey Bear signs from Florida state parks and selling them on Facebook Marketplace. 31-year-old Hunter Lovett is scheduled for a jury trial starting July 20. He faces up to 10 years in prison. The case was investigated by the U.S. Fish and Wildlife and U.S. Forest Services. Only you can prevent stupid people. There you go. 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

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You're on the Retro Morning Show. Happy Wednesday. Still taking those birthdays. 270-852-3789. Got until about 8:15 to get those in for Maui's Indoor Theme Park. Coming up, agriculture news from Jeff Nally, the king of corn. On the way, also we'll check our WVJS hot weather forecast. 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

0: 101.9, 93.3 WVJS. Station of Head On for a better hump day morning. Happy Wednesday, 7:34. 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Birthdays, get them in here. You got somebody celebrating the first day of July? You want to tell everybody about it and put them in the drawing on Friday for a play card from Maui's Indoor Theme Park? Got to get the name to me and get them recognized in order to get their name in that drawing. So my number 270-852-3789. You heard about what they're doing for the July. 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My goodness. Yeah, they know how to put on a party for the 4th of July. They're at Maui's. Go check out Maui's Owensboro on Facebook. Check it out, your WVJS weather. Byron Douglas at 14 News says sunny, hot again today, 95. Tonight, clear, low 75. Sunny tomorrow, 94. Humidity going to be up there, folks. Mostly clear. Thursday night, low 76. Friday, sunny, a 20% chance of a shower or thunderstorm. In the afternoon, mainly a high 95. Right now, 78.
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1: I'm Jeff Nelly on the Cromwell Ag Radio Network. The USDA's planted acreage report yesterday showed no reduction in farmer planted acreage of corn or of soybeans. In fact, soybeans higher. Corn acres confirmed at the same level of the March intentions report at 95.3 million acres. Traders anticipated that figure would fall to just under 95 million. It didn't. Soybean acres came in exactly as the trade expected at 85.4 million acres. That was up from the March intentions of 84.7 million. Now, despite those numbers, which could be seen as bearish, commodity prices were stronger and did not fall much at all in the overnight. Arlen Suderman with Stone X says the timing of the report, given the end of the month, the end of the quarter, and the end of the fiscal year, may have played a role, as well as electronic trading. It will perhaps take a few days for the market to digest these figures and continue to coalesce that with the weekly crop progress and condition report offered by USDA. Corn stocks were just shy of 5.3 billion bushels. Soybean supplies stayed at near 1 billion bushels. Winter wheat seedings were a million acres less than the trade anticipated, further shrinking into the outlook for the size of wheat production. I'm Jeff Nally.
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92.9 WVJS, the appropriately titled Go to Reddit. It's actually a subtitle of the song, Time of Your Life, Green Day. I'm Rob, and you're on the Retro Morning Show. Hello! 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

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Lady who had the orange crew cut market cornered. Annie Lennox, Eurythmics. 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Find him on Frederick at Owensboro. Call for an update from Gavin Roberts at KFB. 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We'll be doing those at about 8:20. I've already got some local ones in here. Want to add yours to the list and get them eligible for a play card from our friends at Mount.

0: Valley's Indoor Theme Park. Get it to me this morning in the next 20 minutes, 25 minutes or so. 270-852-3789. Well, a baseball oddity is happening as the Dodgers and the A's play three games in West Sacramento this week. Check this out. Both teams have a player named Max Muncy. Similarities don't stop there. On Monday night, they both played third base and batted seventh for the respective teams. They're also both born August 25th and drafted by the A's. The Dodgers' Max Muncy is 35 years old, was drafted in 2012. The A's' Max Muncy is 23 years old and was drafted in 2021 out of Thousand Oaks High School. The Dodgers' Max Muncy had a solo home run, an RBI single in the series opener. Gotta be confusing for the announcers, you would think. Yeah. 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
3: From ABC News, I'm Sherry Preston. In the Midwest right now and pretty soon in the Northeast, temperatures are rivaling what's normally felt in the Amazon rainforest. In a heat dome sitting atop much of the eastern half of the country right now, ABC meteorologist Leslie Lopez with more.
4: Some 160 million Americans are impacted by the dangerous heat dome expanding east.
5: We got some water.
4: In New York City, officials opening hundreds of cooling centers and deploying cooling vans to help the most vulnerable.
5: Philadelphia!
4: 4th of July celebrations affected too. In Philadelphia, where it could feel like 111 degrees Friday, the route for the city's Independence Day parade was supposed to be expanded for America's 250th, now being cut short.
3: President Trump earned over $1 billion from his cryptocurrency last year. According to new financial disclosures, he has earned over $2 billion in total since his second inauguration. It's been 1 week since the devastating earthquakes in Venezuela. Nearly 2,000 people have been confirmed dead. Three of the country's biggest egg producers have been fined $3 million for colluding to raise prices in the midst of the pandemic and the bird flu outbreak. You might not have known his name. You absolutely knew his music.
6: For nearly 50 years, Victor Willis had been performing with the Village People, usually dressed as a motorcycle cop, but sometimes as a naval officer. He and the band are a favorite of President Trump, performing here on Inauguration Eve 2025, with Trump dancing on stage. The Village People posted this morning that Willis died Tuesday of what the band called a short but aggressive illness. He was 74. Jim Ryan, ABC News.
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3: All the world is a Twitter over the Taylor Swift Travis Kelce wedding this weekend at Madison Square Garden. There's a small intimate affair with about 100 people happening tomorrow and a giant party with about 1,000 people invited and blocked streets in Midtown on Friday. You're listening to ABC News.
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12: Reporting for Cromwell Media News, I'm Rob Nichols. The FedEx Shipping Center in Evansville Interchange Road will be shut down for good August 29th. The company says customers will be able to drop off and pick up shipments at the nearby FedEx office at 1031 North Green River Road, along with other retail locations. FedEx will also close its shipping center in Owensboro on August 29th. Boating patrols across Kentucky will increase this week as the 4th of July holiday arrives. The Kentucky Department of Fish and Wildlife Resources says participating in the nationwide initiative called Operation Dry Water, which aims to cut down on alcohol and drug-related incidents on the water. Officials say many boating fatalities happen when a person under the influence falls overboard while they're not wearing a life jacket. The increased patrols will take place Friday through Sunday. The U.S. Justice Department is suing Kentucky and three other states, claiming state officials have refused to turn over information related to SNAP programs. Federal prosecutors say data on benefits and eligibility requested by the USDA has not been provided by leaders in Kentucky, Pennsylvania, Michigan, and Minnesota. The Trump administration claims instances of fraud, abuse, and waste within the system cost taxpayers nationwide over $10 billion for year 2025. The DOJ is seeking an injunction to force state officials to provide the info. I'm Rob Nichols reporting.
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15: Sunny, hot, and humid. Highs at 95. That heat index 105 to 111. Clear. Humid tonight. Lows down to 75. Thursday, sunny, hot, and humid. Highs at 96. Mainly clear Thursday night. Lows will dip to 75. Friday, a few changes. Mostly sunny, a 20% chance of afternoon thunderstorms, but nothing in the way of severe weather. Highs at 94. Still a pretty good heat index. I'm 14. First alert. Meteorologist Byron Douglas.
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92.9, 93.3 WVJS, station depend on for better Wednesday. Rob Nichols back on the Retro Morning Show. How you doing? Birthdays on the way very shortly, within 10 minutes. 270-852-3789. The number, you better get it to me quick. Dirty Dancing music. 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

0: brought to you proudly by Maui's Indoor Theme Park. You're going to find them on South Frederick at the old mall location. And boy, they have transformed that place. And I told you earlier about what they're doing for the 4th of July. Celebrating 250 years of America. For the 4th of July, spend $250 on a play card. Here's the kicker. You're going to have a lot of fun with that $250 in a play card. You know, you're going to have loads of fun. Well, they're going to add $250 free to it. Yeah, $500 play card for the cost of a $250. Yeah, buy one, get one free, essentially. Yeah, it's all going to be right there for you. So get with Maui's Indoor Theme Park Race, Play, Repeat. And they are sponsoring our birthday shout-outs this morning, looking at the first day of July. Who is celebrating? Well, let's check the celebrities here first. Actor Jamie Farr, 92 years old. He played Corporal Klinger on MASH. Rock and Roll Hall of Famer Deborah Harry, 81 years old today. A fella who we just mourned earlier because he just passed away, Victor Willis. The lead singer of the Village People, who just passed away, would have celebrated a birthday today. Yeah. He died, what, a day short of his birthday. There, Victor Willis. Other birthdays on the list, Fred Schneider. Fred Schneider of the B-52s. Yeah, bring your jukebox money. Yeah, Fred Schneider is 75 years old today. Emmy Award-winning actor, comedian Dan Aykroyd is 74. Movies, TV shows like SNL. Actor Brian George, 74 today. Alan Ruck is 70. Remember Alan Ruck? Played Cameron Fry, Ferris Bueller's best friend on Ferris Bueller's Day Off. Yeah. He's celebrating a birthday today. He's 70 years old today. Yeah. Other birthdays include Olympic Hall of Famer Carl Lewis, 65. Actress Pamela Anderson, 59. Grammy Award-winning rapper Missy Misdemeanor Elliott is 55. Actress Liv Tyler, 49. She went throughout most of her life, actually a good part of her life, thinking she was the daughter of Todd Rundgren. But later on it was discovered she was actually the daughter of Steven Tyler. Singer Chloe Bailey, 28 years old today, part of the duo Chloe and Halle, with her sister Halle Bailey, has since gone solo with a music career. Singer Tate McRae, 23. They play her music down the hall there on the party. These famous people would have celebrated birthdays on this day. Academy Award-winning actor Charles Laughton, born 1899. Musician and songwriter Thomas Dorsey. Many well-known gospel songs, like Peace in the Valley, were written by Thomas Dorsey. He was born in 1899. Cosmetics mogul Estee Lauder, born 1908. Hall of Fame blues performer Willie Dixon, born 1915. Academy Award-winning director Sidney Pollack, born 1934. Actor David Prowse, born 1935. He played the original Darth Vader in the Star Wars trilogy. Famous Amos cookie maker Wally Amos, born 1936. Country singer Keith Whitley, born of this date in 1955. Former Princess of Wales, Lady Diana, born 1961, the ex-wife of England's Prince Charles. And I got a local one on the list today, which will go into the drawing on Friday for a play card from Maui's Indoor Theme Park. Emma Bland. Happy birthday, Emma Bland, turning 10 years old today. Those are birthday shout-outs from Maui's Indoor Theme Park on South Frederica, 92.9 WVJS.
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Third Eye Blind, Rob Nichols back on the Retro Morning Show. 8:31. These ladies in various lineups have been around for a long, long time. Philadelphia, PA's The 3 Degrees. 92.9 WVJS.

0: 92.9 WVJS 1974 for the 3 degrees. Rob here with you on the Retro Morning Show, 834. It is 81 degrees. 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Call today for your insurance update. Agriculture news from the Sultan of Soybeans himself, Jeff Nally. Coming up here in just a moment as we check out our WVJS weather. Myron Douglas says sunny and hot again today. Humidity making it miserable. Still thinking about baking cookies in the car. I think it would work. High of 95 today. You're going to feel a lot hotter than that. Mostly clear tonight, low 75. Tomorrow, mostly sunny, a high of 94. Mostly clear on Thursday night, low 76. And then Friday, sunny, a 20% chance of a shower or thunderstorm after 1 p.m. and a high of 95. Right now, 81.
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2: I'm Jeff Nally on the Cromwell Ag Radio Network. From the overnight, December corn is up 3/4 cent a bushel. November soybeans are holding steady. And the September Chicago wheat market is up 2 cents. Yesterday, September corn rose 6.5. August soybeans rose a nickel. We saw the corn, soybean, and hard red winter and mild red winter and spring wheat basis all stronger. USDA data yesterday, no surprise. The estimates, acreage, and stocks all came in at about as expected for corn and soybeans. As it turned out, it appears that fertilizer prices didn't stop farmers from planting the desired amount of U.S. corn. Their acreage intentions matched the acreage report yesterday. U.S. wheat acreage dropped below the trade's expectations, providing the bulls to push the market up double digits. The bullish nugget for the corn market was the tighter stocks as of June 1. That's something for the market to watch going forward. As the calendar flips into July now, it immediately becomes a weather market. Traders quickly turning attention to daily weather updates. Once the current Midwestern heat dome passes, rain is expected to follow. Outside markets yesterday were muted. Midwestern crops to continue to be under stress with extreme heat in the forecast through at least the 4th of July. I'm Jeff Nally.
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from Supergroup Asia. Don't Cry Before That Heat of the Moment. I'm Rob Nichols. You're on the Retro Morning Show. Coming up on 8:45, news on the way at 9. We'll check in with ABC News on the way. Stick around for that. And a fella who sang for a few groups and had a great solo career as well. I'll always say this, I prefer the short-haired John Waite. I'm sorry, but the bad English long-haired guy just didn't do it for me. It looked like a wig! Here's John Waite.

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We sang what for the raspberries? Well, no, it wasn't the raspberries. That was Eric Carmen did the raspberries, wasn't it? I always got those confused back in the day. He was with the Babies, yeah, and Bad English. Talking about John Waite. And, I'm sorry, I could not get into the long hair.

0: John Wayne with bad English. It just didn't look right on the guy. People say I make fun of him. I don't, I'm not, it's an observation. Coming up on 850. Looking at 81 degrees. Stay protected year-round with Gavin Roberts, Kentucky Farm Bureau. On Frederick at Owensboro, call today for your insurance update. Have you heard about this one yet? A Lexington church facing criticism after a video filmed inside the church is going viral on social media. The video filmed during Vacation Bible School at Mount Olivet Baptist Church shows people dressed as soldiers armed with airsoft guns entering the church, shooting a person depicting the devil, then dragging the devil out of the church. It was all done in the presence of kids. Well, it was Bible school after all. Dwayne Walker has since posted a video on Facebook stating that the skit was not meant to condone violence, but the video was simply a depiction of killing the devil. Just to be clear, yeah. Retro Morning Show with Rob, 92.9 WVJS.
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3: From ABC News, I'm Sherry Preston. Financial disclosures released this week show that President Trump has made more than $2 billion since his inauguration, more than half of it through his family's cryptocurrency ventures. He told reporters today that his money is held by a trust run by his children and that a lot of people have made money this year as well.
4: Well, you know why I'm profiting? Because the stock market's going up. Everybody's profiting. If you have a 401k, how's your 401k done?
3: ABC's Jay O'Brien at the Capitol has more on the over $1.3 billion earned from crypto.
5: That includes upwards of $600 million tied to his meme coin, which has seen its value plummet in recent months, and well north of $500 million from the company World Liberty Financial, a firm co-founded by President Trump's family and the family of his Middle East envoy, Steve Witkoff. That was before the president re-entered the White House. It's been involved, that company, in some controversial overseas business deals, including with a member of the Emirati royal family.
3: The president on his way to North Dakota today to attend the opening of the Teddy Roosevelt Library. That trip, the first on the new Air Force One, again. Gift from the president of Qatar. After a blockbuster month, job creation fell off in June. ABC's Jim Ryan says small businesses are doing the most hiring these days.
6: The employment report from payroll processor ADP found that 98,000 jobs were added to the economy last month, down from 122,000 the month before, and well below the anticipated 110,000. The highest number of new positions were in businesses with fewer than 20 employees.
3: Extreme heat moving eastward. Temperatures in the Midwest on par with the Amazon rainforest, and the Northeast is bracing for it next. Remember when you were paying $6 for a carton of eggs? There was a reason for that. Three of the biggest egg producers in the country have reached a settlement with the government after being accused of scheming together to drive up prices. They'll pay a $3 million fine and donate 53 million eggs to food banks. You're listening to ABC News.
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3: We're not quite sure what's next for him, but we do know one thing. LeBron James won't be playing in Los Angeles next season.
11: James delivering Lakers fans a long-awaited championship in 2020 in the wake of Kobe Bryant's death and broke the all-time NBA scoring record adorned in the iconic purple and gold. James suiting up for the Lakers for 8 seasons, the last two alongside his son, Bronny, as the first father-son teammates in NBA history.
3: That's ABC's Kana Whitworth in Los Angeles. A pretend shooting used as part of a vacation Bible school lesson at Mount Olivet Baptist Church near Lexington, Kentucky. ABC's Pierre Thomas has more of the details.
12: Three individuals dragging a man to the pulpit appearing to be armed. Then the sound of mock gunfire from airsoft rifles. The children heard chanting. Pastor Dwayne Walker defending the scene, saying it was symbolic of killing the devil.
13: I'll be honest with you. If I could kill the devil every day and raise him up and kill him again, I'd do it.
12: But Kathy Crow, a volunteer with the Kentucky chapter of Moms Demand Action, expressing outrage, saying Vacation Bible School and our churches should be safe spaces for children. The pastor acknowledging that some may have been offended.
13: Sorry that it did.
3: Biggest wedding since Jeff Bezos and Lauren Sanchez tied the knot in Venice. Taylor Swift and Travis Kelce are getting ready for a Madison Square Garden love story theme party this weekend. A more intimate event scheduled for tomorrow, a bigger party Friday. Sherry Preston, ABC News.
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16: Sunny, hot, and humid. Highs at 95. That heat index 105 to 111. Clear. Humid tonight. Lows down to 75. Thursday, sunny, hot, and humid. Highs at 96. Mainly clear Thursday night. Lows will dip to 75. Friday, a few changes. Mostly sunny at 20% chance of afternoon thunderstorms, but nothing in the way of severe weather. Highs at 94. Still a pretty good heat index. I'm 14. First alert. Meteorologist Byron Douglas.
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Hump Day Wednesday at 9:13, 84 degrees. 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

0: 92.9 WVJS, your greatest hits with Survivor. Or their rare non-Rocky songs. I shouldn't say, they have plenty of hits that were non-soundtrack recordings. So. 918, looking at 84 degrees in Owensboro. Your update from Gavin Roberts. Gavin Roberts, Kentucky Farm Bureau, right there on Frederick at Owensboro, called today for a quote. Tonight, folks, yeah, let's talk racing live from O'Brien's Bar and Grill. Go check them out in person if you want to. It's there on Highway 815 in West Louisville. 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

0: 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Madonna, as a youngster, not allowed to watch that music video. Dirty music video, yeah. Open your heart. Rob here with you back on the Retro Morning Show. 9:33. 27 minutes from away from the hour at 10 o'clock. On the way at 10, got our ABC News coming up there. So we check out our WVJS weather from Byron Douglas at 14 News. Sunny, hot today. Yeah, more of the same here. 95 for a high, going to feel a whole lot hotter. Tonight, mostly clear, 75. Sunny, 94 tomorrow. Mostly clear, 76 on Thursday night. And Friday, sunny, 20% chance of a shower or thunderstorm in the afternoon. Not going to bring any relief, though. A high of still 95 degrees. 4th of July, mostly sunny, 30% chance of a shower or thunderstorm, and a high around 94. Right now, 84.
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2: From ABC News, I'm Sherry Preston. President Trump is now on his way to North Dakota to attend the opening of the new Teddy Roosevelt Library. The trip, the first aboard Air Force One, the new one gifted to him. ABC's White House correspondent Karen Travers has more.
3: Before boarding the new Air Force One for its inaugural flight, President Trump defended the gift from the Qatari government and the use of taxpayer dollars to customize it.
4: This was a gift from a country that's treated us very well.
3: The $400 million jet has raised questions from some lawmakers and ethics experts.
4: Frankly, we couldn't build a plane like this because we wouldn't be willing to spend the kind of money necessary. They spent top dollars.
3: The Air Force has been modifying the new jet since September to meet security, communications, and other needs to transport the president. Karen Travers, ABC News, the White House.
2: Some lawmakers and ethics experts are also raising questions about the vast amount of money the president has made since taking office a second time. That, according to new financial disclosures.
5: President Trump's personal wealth ballooned last year by at least $2.2 billion, more than triple the profits he reported prior to returning to the White House. That's according to new financial disclosure forms released by the Office of Government Ethics. The money came from a mix of revenue streams, including real estate and merchandise, but the biggest profit driver was crypto.
2: ABC's Jay O'Brien on Capitol Hill. A cargo ship has run aground in the Strait of Hormuz while using a route not approved by Iran. The vessel identified as a foreign container ship, no word on what's on board. Employment processor ADP reporting 98,000 jobs were created in the private sector last month, below what was forecast. New Federal Reserve Chair Kevin Warsh, in remarks at a conference in Portugal, says a central bank will remain independent and will seek to bring down inflation, likely killing any chance of the interest rate cuts that President Trump has been seeking. Dow's up 111 points. You're listening to ABC News.
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2: All four adults arrested in rural Hamden, Ohio this week are now charged with endangering children after 16 kids were found inside a small home that is described in horrific conditions. The kids ranged in age from an infant to 18 years old. Mexican authorities say at least three people died of asphyxiation during massive celebrations in downtown Mexico City after the Mexican national team's victory over Ecuador, securing a second place in the World Cup round of 16. 1 week after the deadly Venezuelan earthquake, a toddler pulled alive from the rubble on Tuesday. ABC's James Longman was there.
13: Three-year-old Kleber Moran has become the latest miracle, surviving for 6 days trapped. The search team from Jordan used cameras to monitor him until they were finally able to get him out. He looked dazed, but rescuers say he's in good shape. In La Guerra, they're not giving up either, scanning, listening, and looking for any way into the remains of people's homes.
2: Another weather-related scrub of a mission to save a doomed space telescope.
14: It's an unprecedented mission to lift the Swift satellite into higher orbit before it falls back into Earth's atmosphere and burns up. A robot called Link is to be hurled into orbit to capture the Swift space camera, latch on, and gently raise its altitude by 100 miles. Officials at NASA are hoping the third time is a charm. They'll try again tomorrow to send Link on its way.
2: That's ABC's Jim Ryan. I'm Sherry Preston, ABC News.
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15: From the Cromwell Weather Center, I'm Jeff Nelly. A sunny sky today, a high of 92 and a heat index at 108. The extreme heat warning lasts through Friday evening. Clear tonight, 75. Sunny tomorrow, 93 for the mercury. Feels like 110. Clear tomorrow night down to the mid-70s. For Friday and for Independence Day, a sunny sky, a high in the mid-90s, and a slight chance for showers.
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The Cure with the Calendar of Love song with Friday, I'm in love. Or make it easier on yourself and better for our world every day, I'm in love. But that's just me. My name is Haynes Johns, and up next, an appreciation of a voice many of us grew up dancing to, plus the writer of one of the most iconic songs ever, and his surprise first wife after the Eagles.

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0: Peter Gabriel getting his first number one with Sledgehammer. Well, hi, it's Haynes Johns with an appreciation of a voice many of us grew up dancing to, plus he was also the writer of one of the most iconic songs ever, and a surprise first wife, fun fact. Talking about Victor Willis, and ironically, today would have been his 75th birthday, but they just announced that he passed at the age of 74. He was the lead singer for The Village People and the writer of YMCA. That's right, he typically played either the cop or the naval officer, but they said he passed after a brief illness, but passed peacefully, according to his second wife. But his first wife, future Cosby Show star, Felicia Rashad. That's right. He even helped her write and record a disco album called Josephine Disco. But wow, what a career. Anyway, Victor Willis, the lead singer for The Village People, passing yesterday at the age of 74, and today would have been his 75th birthday. Wow, what many of us busted a move with that YMCA song, and probably still to this day. Well, good for us to keep on dancing. I'm sure he'd want it that way. Coming up, the very first hits for Richard Marx and Foreigner.
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3: Colleague racing driver Ty Dillon is set to make his 300th NASCAR Cup Series start this weekend at the Chicagoland Speedway in Illinois. The grandson to Hall of Fame team owner Richard Childress, Dillon has been competing at the sport's top level since 2014. His best finish, a third at the Talladega Super Speedway in 2020. And in advance of the Brickyard 400 on July 26th at the Indianapolis Motor Speedway, the Indianapolis Speedway Museum will unveil its newest exhibit today, diving into the life and legacy of the winner of the very first Brickyard 400, Jeff Gordon. The exhibit will include 13 cars from every era of his career, including that 1994 Brickyard 400 win. I'm Kyle Rickey. 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

0: between 2 and 4 cents a bushel up. The soybean market this morning is 5¾ to 7¾ cents a bushel up. And the wheat market, the only commodity that really got a shot of the arm yesterday from the USDA with that lower planted figure for winter wheat. The wheat market is 10¾ to 16¼ cents a bushel up. The product market had soybean oil futures this morning between 7 cents and 32 cents lower. Soybean meal, on the other hand, from $1.40 to $2.60 higher. Rice is higher. Cotton futures are higher. Live cattle, October contracts up 25 cents at $2.36.90. Feeder cattle, October, 15 cents up at $3.59.80. Lean hogs, the October contract up 55 cents at $82.5500. September corn futures this morning are 3.5 higher, 4.20¼. December up 4 cents at 4.40 a bushel. The March at 4.5 higher, 4.55½. Soybeans August 7.5 up at 11.31¾. The November 11.51½ and 7¾ cents a bushel higher. Wheat futures, the September trade is 16.5 higher at 6.05¾. I'm Jeff Nally.
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0: From the Cromwell Weather Center, I'm Jeff Daly. A sunny sky today, a high of 92 and a heat index at 108. The extreme heat warning lasts through Friday evening. Clear tonight, 75. Sunny tomorrow, 93 for the mercury, feels like 110. Clear tomorrow night, down to the mid-70s. For Friday and for Independence Day, a sunny sky, a high in the mid-90s, and a slight chance for showers.
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1: I had no choice but to hear you. You stated your case time and again.

0: That's when you know it's the real deal, when you're head over feet in love. Alanis Morissette with one of five hits from her most successful album, Jagged Little Pill. Well, hi, it's Haynes Johns. Happy Wednesday morning to you. We thank you for including us in your day this first day of July. Coming up, we'll do some more first. The first number one for Guns N' Roses. I mentioned him earlier, so now I have to play them. We'll do that after the Doobie Brothers and their very first hit. And on the way next hour, the couple that found their perfect house at an exceptional price. Sadly, it was 4 miles away from their property. Well, I'll have their ambitious solution coming up.
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10: From ABC News, I'm Michelle Franzen. New details following the release of President Trump's financial disclosure forms to the Office of Government Ethics. The president's personal wealth increasing last year by more than $2 billion, more than triple the profits he reported prior to returning to the White House for a second term. The president telling reporters there was no conflict of interest.
11: Well, you know why I'm profiting? Because the stock market's going up. Everybody's profiting. If you have a 401k, How's your 401k done?
10: The majority of the president's earnings coming from cryptocurrency. He reported $1.3 billion. ABC's Jay O'Brien has more.
12: That includes upwards of $600 million tied to his meme coin, which has seen its value plummet in recent months, and well north of $500 million from the company World Liberty Financial, a firm co-founded by President Trump's family and the family of his Middle East envoy, Steve Witkoff. That was before the president re-entered the White House. It's been involved, that company, in some controversial overseas business deals, including with a member of the Emirati royal family.
10: President Trump landing in North Dakota a short time ago on the inaugural flight of the new Air Force One jumbo jet gifted from Qatar. A dangerous heat dome stretching from the upper plains to the Gulf States and East Coast. ABC's Leslie Lopez is along New York's Rockaway Beach.
13: The Energy Department declaring an emergency for the nation's largest energy grid amid concerns over potential record demand and supply shortages. The orders allow PJM, which services 13 states and Washington, D.C., to operate at maximum output without environmental concerns as electricity demand skyrockets in the heat. Thousands of power outages already reported in Ohio.
10: 1 week after the double earthquakes in Venezuela, search and rescue crews still finding survivors in the rubble, the latest a three-year-old trapped. The death toll now climbing to nearly 2,000. And more World Cup action today, including the match between the U.S. and Bosnia-Herzegovina, their first of the knockout rounds. 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
10: A major shakeup to the federal student loan system affecting millions of borrowers taking effect today. Those changes mean some Americans, especially lower-income borrowers, will face higher monthly payments. Here's ABC's Elizabeth Schulze.
22: One of the biggest changes is that there's going to be fewer options going forward for how people can repay their loans. There are only going to be two options, the Repayment Assistance Plan or the tiered standard repayment plan. Basically, those two options are replacing what was a bunch more repayment options that could get very confusing. And, you know, a lot of borrowers were trying to figure out what was best for them.
10: Nearly 43 million Americans have student loan debt worth about $1.7 trillion. The DOJ and 17 states reaching a settlement with three major egg producers accused of scheming to drive up prices. Here's ABC's Sophie Flay.
23: The states and federal government claim Calmain Foods, Versova, and Hickman's Egg Ranch secretly communicated to increase what consumers paid for eggs between June 2022 and March 2025. Average prices soared to a record high of more than $6 per dozen early last year, with some shoppers paying even more.
10: As part of the agreement, the companies will pay the states a total of $3.3 million and donate 53 million eggs to food banks and nonprofits. Evacuation orders have been lifted near a train derailment north of Philadelphia. Michelle Franzen, ABC News.
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7: From the Cromwell Weather Center, I'm Jeff Daly. A sunny sky today, a high of 92 and a heat index at 108. The extreme heat warning lasts through Friday evening. Clear tonight, 75. Sunny tomorrow, 93 for the mercury, feels like 110. Clear tomorrow night, down to the mid-70s. For Friday and for Independence Day, a sunny sky, a high in the mid-90s, and a slight chance for showers.
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Axl Rose, Slash, and all of Guns N' Roses with their first number one, where it stayed for 2 weeks with Sweet Child of Mine. Well, hi, it's an expensive couple that found their perfect house at an exceptional price. Sadly, it was 4 miles away from their apartment. I'll have their ambitious solution after the beep.

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0: Stevie Nicks from Fleetwood Mac fame with her first solo single, Stop Dragging My Heart Around, that peaked at number 3. Why, it's Haynes Johns with the couple that found their perfect house at an exceptional price. Sadly, it was 4 miles away from their property, but they had an ambitious solution. It's Sherelle Moore and her husband Brandon, and they purchased 3 acres of abandoned land in northwest Iowa a couple of years ago. So they thought they had found the perfect place to build the home where they would raise their growing family. But then they were looking around for that perfect home, and they found a 1920 farmhouse 4 miles away. Now, the previous owners had recently built a new home on their property, but no longer needed this farmhouse. So they gave Moore and her husband Brandon that chance to purchase it for just $12,000 and move it onto their property and begin transforming it into the family's forever home with their 3 young sons. So she says, yeah, so we had to have that house moved, which we did. So now we're using creativity, determination, and plenty of do-it-yourself projects to stretch every dollar while we're doing this. And they found, though, of course, that the deeper they got into the project, the more hidden problems they uncovered. She said the biggest challenge was discovering more structural damage than we originally anticipated. And she says, to date, we've probably spent around $80,000 in repairs and renovations, but every milestone has made the setbacks worthwhile. And she says, with the major construction now behind them, they're turning their attention to landscaping as well as smaller details inside the house, adding some personal touches while still preserving as much of the home's original character as possible. Because they carefully removed and stored all the original woodwork with plans to eventually refinish it and reinstall it. And she says, in the whole process, I've learned that patience is the most valuable tool of all, because everything takes longer than you think it will and usually costs more than you planned for. So true, right? But she says, we're creating a place where our family will make memories for years to come, and that makes all hard work worth it. You can read the full interview and see the pictures in people.com. Up next, another first hit, this one for Lifehouse, after Bryan Adams.
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0: Another band formed in Los Angeles, Lifehouse, with their first hit, and it went all the way to number one, their debut single, Hanging by a Moment. Well, hi, it's Haynes Johns. Up next, another first hit. This one for the Cars, after REM and their first top 10 hit.
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2: I'm Jeff Talley on the Cromwell Ag Radio Network. U.S. stocks are higher today, but drops for some influential technology companies are keeping the market in check. The S&P 500 edging down a tenth, potentially heading toward its eighth loss out of the last 11 days. The Dow Jones Industrial Average up 0.2%, and the NASDAQ Composite 0.4% lower. Heaviest weights on the market, stocks that had soared earlier in the euphoria around the artificial intelligence technology. And that includes drops of 2% for NVIDIA, 6.2% for Micron Technology, 4.2% for Advanced Micro. Such stocks have been zigzagging in recent weeks because of worries that they had become too expensive. AI stocks have grown so big they've become some of Wall Street's most influential, and their drops keep dragging the S&P lower, even though two out of nearly every three stocks within the index actually rose. At the Chicago Board of Trade, follow-through gains from yesterday, and the wheat market is leading. September futures up 13.25, 602.5. December up 11.75 at 616.25. Soybeans, the August contracts up 5.75 at 1130 a bushel. The November up 5.25, 1149. Sep corn up 4.25, 421. And December 440.25, up 4.25. I'm Jeff Nally.
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2: From the Cromwell Weather Center, I'm Jeff Daly. A sunny sky today, a high of 92 and a heat index at 108. The extreme heat warning lasts through Friday evening. Clear tonight, 75. Sunny tomorrow, 93 for the mercury, feels like 110. Clear tomorrow night, down to the mid-70s. For Friday and for Independence Day, a sunny sky, a high in the mid-90s, and a slight chance for showers.
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0: And that's how we met the Cars, that five-man band from Boston getting their first hit when their debut single, Just What I Needed, peaked at number 27. My name is Haynes Johns, glad to be part of your Wednesday, and on the way next, we'll go flying high with the Steve Miller Band, plus more of your favorites, including the most recent number one from the Rolling Stones. And on the way next hour, Win or Go Home continues in the knockout round of the World Cup. I'll have Who's Staying and Who's Packing coming up.
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3: Reporting for Cromwell Media News, I'm Rob Nichols. The FedEx Shipping Center in Evansville Interchange Road will be shut down for good August 29th. The company says customers will be able to drop off and pick up shipments at the nearby FedEx office at 1031 North Green River Road, along with other retail locations. FedEx will also close the shipping center in Owensboro on August 29th. Boating patrols across Kentucky will increase this week as the 4th of July holiday arrives. The Kentucky Department of Fish and Wildlife Resources says participating in the nationwide initiative called Operation Dry Water, which aims to cut down on alcohol and drug-related incidents on the water. Officials say many boating fatalities happen when a person under the influence falls overboard while they're not wearing a life jacket. The increased patrols will take place Friday through Sunday. The U.S. Justice Department is suing Kentucky and three other states, claiming state officials have refused to turn over information related to SNAP programs. Federal prosecutors say data on benefits and eligibility requested by the USDA has not been provided by leaders in Kentucky, Pennsylvania, Michigan, and Minnesota. The Trump administration claims instances of fraud, abuse, and waste within the system cost taxpayers nationwide over $10 billion for year 2025. The DOJ is seeking an injunction to force state officials to provide the info. I'm Rob Nichols reporting.
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5: From the Cromwell Weather Center, I'm Jeff Daly. A sunny sky today, a high of 92 and a heat index at 108. The extreme heat warning lasts through Friday evening. Clear tonight, 75. Sunny tomorrow, 93 for the mercury, feels like 110. Clear tomorrow night, down to the mid-70s. For Friday and for Independence Day, a sunny sky, a high in the mid-90s, and a slight chance for showers.
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The most recent number one for Mick Jagger and the Rolling Stones with Miss You. Why, it's Haynes Johnson up next. Win or Go Home continues in the knockout round of the World Cup. I'll have who's staying and who's packing.

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0: The first hit for Three Doors Down, and it peaked at number 3 with Kryptonite, their debut single. Well, hi, it's Haynes Johns, and yep, Win or Go Home continues in the knockout round of the World Cup, and who's staying, who's packing? Well, we start with Mexico. They scored goals in a 9-minute span of the first half, going on to defeat Ecuador 2-0 last night to break a 40-year drought without a win in the knockout stage and progress to the World Cup round of 16. And did it all in their hometown, Azteca Stadium, that iconic stadium in Mexico City. And get this, at just 17 years old, Mexico's Gilberto Mora became the second youngest player ever to start a World Cup knockout stage, behind only the great Pelé. He's also the youngest player to both start and come in as a substitute for Mexico in a World Cup match. Also, France beat Sweden 3-0, and they went on to do that. And Kylian Mbappe closed in on Lionel Messi's all-time World Cup goal-scoring record as France swept Sweden, and he struck twice at MetLife Stadium. That happened yesterday also, and take his World Cup knockout stage tally to 10, and the most in the competition history, scoring those two goals, and he's one shy of Messi's all-time record of 19. Norway also beat Ivory Coast 2-1, helped by Erling Haaland. Now, he had been largely anonymous for much of the game, but appeared just when it mattered most, the closing minutes, to send Norway through. So they will now face Brazil in New York at MetLife Stadium coming up on July 5th for a place in the quarterfinals. So three more matches today, including Team USA in prime time tonight. Up next for us is Genesis with their first top 15 hit after the biggest hit for Eddie Money.
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0: Ashlyn Kraft, Miles Gee, and fireworks after the show. 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

0: Phil Collins and Genesis getting their first top 15 hit when Misunderstanding peaked at number 14. My name is Haynes Johns, coming right back with another first, the very first hit for Pat Benatar, after the Hey Little Sister song from Billy Idol.
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2: I'm Jeff Nally on the Cromwell Ag Radio Network. We continue a higher commodity market in Chicago. Corn futures are 3.75 to a nickel stronger. Soybeans are 2.5 to 6 cents a bushel higher. The wheat market from 7.75 to 11.25 cents a bushel stronger. In the product market, soybean oil still under pressure. Global crude trading around $73 a barrel. That's almost at the mark of the pre-war levels. The bean oil market from 33 cents to $1.11 or lower. Soybean meal prices are 80 cents to $1.30 higher. Rice is higher and cotton futures are higher. October live cattle futures up $1.55 at 238.20. Feeder cattle October $2.42 higher, 362.07. October lean hogs are 7 cents up at 82.07. At the Board of Trade, September corn futures are a nickel stronger, 4.21¾. December at 4.41½, up 5¾. March at 5¾ at 4.57. August soybeans up 5¾, 11.30. SEP up a nickel at 11.33¾. November up 4½ at 11.48¼ a bushel. The wheat pit sees the most activity with acreage down in the report yesterday. September wheat 11 cents higher at $6.25. I'm Jack Nally.
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2: From the Cromwell Weather Center, I'm Jeff Nally. A sunny sky today, a high of 92 and a heat index at 108. The extreme heat warning lasts through Friday evening. Clear tonight, 75. Sunny tomorrow, 93 for the mercury, feels like 110. Clear tomorrow night, down to the mid-70s. For Friday and for Independence Day, a sunny sky, a high in the mid-90s, and a slight chance for showers.
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0: Hello, Pat Benatar. That's how we met her when her first hit, Heartbreaker, peaked at number 23. Well, hi, it's Haynes Johns. Up next, another introduction, the first hit for Cheap Trick, after the highest chart success for Twisted Sister. And on the way next hour, the handyman that suddenly had a helper he didn't know he had. I'll have who, and the fuzzy friend he found sitting behind the steering wheel of his truck, coming up.
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2: From ABC News, I'm Michelle Franzen. In North Dakota, President Trump will deliver remarks at the opening of the Theodore Roosevelt Presidential Library. He took the first flight aboard the new Air Force One jumbo jet.
3: Before boarding the new Air Force One for its inaugural flight, President Trump defended the gift from the Qatari government and the use of taxpayer dollars to customize it.
4: This was a gift from a country that's treated us very well.
3: The $400 million jet has raised questions from some lawmakers and ethics experts.
4: Frankly, we couldn't build a plane like this because we wouldn't be willing to spend the kind of money necessary. They spent top dollars.
3: The Air Force has been modifying the new jet since September to meet security, communications, and other needs to transport the president. Karen Travers, ABC News, the White House.
2: East of Cincinnati, Ohio authorities say 16 children were removed from a home after living in squalor. Police describing those conditions the worst they have ever seen. Some of the kids had to be hospitalized and were hidden from neighbors. Vinton County Prosecutor William Archer announced the charges against four adult family members.
5: The four defendants were arraigned on 16 counts of second-degree felony, child endangering.
2: The defendants were ordered to have no contact with the victims. In New York City, a couple scaled the Empire State Building spire in what appeared to be a protest at first, then turned into a proposal before both climbed down. The moment for all the world to see marked a breach in security as New York City enters a period of heightened security ahead of the holiday. ABC's Aaron Katursky says both are now in custody and facing charges.
6: They have names that they are working with. They believe that these two individuals were profiled in a Netflix documentary and have tried these kinds of stunts before. Criminal charges are now in the offing.
2: Triple-digit field temperatures gripping much of the nation's midsection and now East Coast. The next few days could be the hottest on record for New York City since 2010. 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
2: Former Transportation Secretary Pete Buttigieg and possible potential candidate for the White House is speaking out to ABC News after a recent swatting incident against his family.
10: When officers showed up at the Michigan home of Buttigieg and his husband, they took their twins in for questioning.
11: Our children, to be clear, they are 4 years old. They have no idea what any of this means.
10: The kids stayed with their grandparents for 24 hours, and that was when police finally told them someone had called Child Protective Services.
11: An anonymous caller had told CPS that somebody had told him that I had told her that I had committed unspeakable crimes.
10: All of it false. A swatting incident. He's now hoping whoever did it is found and prosecuted. Sherry Preston, ABC News.
2: The frontman and songwriter who co-founded the Village People has died.
12: Born in Texas, raised in San Francisco, Victor Willis joined five other singers, each in a themed costume, to form the Village People in 1977. He was briefly married to Felicia Ayers Allen, who would later play Claire Huxtable on The Cosby Show. Willis struggled with drug addiction but completed rehab in 2007. Now the Village People Facebook page says he's died after a short illness. Today would have been Victor Willis's 75th birthday. Jim Ryan, ABC News.
2: 1 week after the double earthquakes in Venezuela, search and rescue crews still finding survivors, the latest a three-year-old trapped in the rubble. Michelle Franz, ABC News.
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16: From the Cromwell Weather Center, I'm Jeff Daly. A sunny sky today, a high of 92 and a heat index at 108. The extreme heat warning lasts through Friday evening. Clear tonight, 75. Sunny tomorrow, 93 for the mercury, feels like 110. Clear tomorrow night, down to the mid-70s. For Friday and for Independence Day, a sunny sky, a high in the mid-90s, and a slight chance for showers.
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The first hit for Cheap Trick with a live version of I Want You to Want Me that peaked at number 7. My name is Haynes Johns, and up next, the handyman that suddenly had a helper he didn't know he had. I'll have who? And the fuzzy friend who found sitting behind the steering wheel of his truck.

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Never

0: Nickelback with their first hit that went all the way to number one and stayed there for 4 weeks, and that gave them the number one song for all of 2001 with How You Remind Me. Well, hi, it's H. Johns with the handyman that suddenly had a helper he didn't know he had, and his fuzzy friend he found sitting behind the steering wheel of his pickup truck. It's Andy Carrigan in Steamboat Springs, which is about 150 miles northwest of Denver. Beautiful there and great skiing, but he was making his round and went back to his pickup truck, opened the door, and there sat a bear cub behind the steering wheel, right there in the driver's seat. He's like, okay. So he went around and opened the passenger side door and got a stick and, you know, kind of like, hey, kind of trying to nudge the bear cub out. Finally, it climbed out and ran away without incident. But he was just like, okay, this is very odd that that bear cub was able to open his pickup truck door and then close it, but very content just sitting inside. None of the windows were down. So anyway, but thankfully he went on without incident. Very interesting there. You can check out the video. Just search for Steamboat Springs Bear Cub. Coming up next, a 1-2 punch of hits. The first top 10 hit for Frankie Goes to Hollywood, then the second top 5 hit for Stevie Nicks.
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0: Stevie Nicks from Fleetwood Mac with her second solo top five hit when Stand Back peaked at number five. Well, hi, it's Haynes Johns. Happy Wednesday to you this July 1st, and happy birthday today to the great Jamie Farr and his nose. Wow, what a nose! Klinger from MASH fame turning 92. Debbie Harry from Blondie turning 81. Fred Schneider from the B-52s turning 75. Dan Aykroyd from Saturday Night Live turning 74. Alan Ruck, Cameron from Ferris Bueller's Day Off turning 70. Carl Lewis, the amazing Olympic runner, 10 gold medals, did running and long jump. He turns 65. Pamela Anderson from Baywatch fame turning 59. Melissa Peterman, she plays Barbara Jean in the Reba sitcom, turning 55. Liv Tyler, the actress and daughter of Steven Tyler of Aerosmith fame, she turns 49. And Leah Seydoux, she played Madeline Swan, the Bond girl, Inspector, and No Time to Die. She turns 41. Fun fact, the only other actress to be in multiple Bond movies is Maude Adams. She starred in three, two as a Bond girl, and one as the mistress in Octopussy. If it's your birthday or anniversary, we wish you the best. And wow, today would have been Princess Diana's 65th birthday. On the way next, it's Evanescence with their most recent top 10 hit after the very first hit for Corey Hart.
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4: From the Cromwell Weather Center, I'm Jeff Daly. A sunny sky today, a high of 92, and a heat index at 108. The extreme heat warning lasts through Friday evening. Clear tonight, 75. Sunny tomorrow, 93 for the mercury, feels like 110. Clear tomorrow night, down to the mid-70s. For Friday and for Independence Day, a sunny sky, a high in the mid-90s, and a slight chance for showers.
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Amy Lee and Evanescence, their second consecutive top 10 hit when My Immortal peaked at number 7. My name is Haynes Johns. Thank you for letting me be a part of your day. I hope the rest of your Wednesday goes smoothly. Keep it here because you've got lots more of your favorites on the way to sing along with, and I'll be back again tomorrow. But let's make today a true Wellness Wednesday, where if you need to get your

0: 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Coming up, it's the very first hit for Tom Petty and the Heartbreakers as they used it as their encore song. We'll do that, the song they typically close out their concerts with. We'll do that, plus we'll do the final hit for The Clash.
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2: From ABC News, I'm Michelle Franzen. Americans are already dealing with higher inflation due to the war with Iran and tariffs, but prices for goods with the U.S. top trade partners could go up after the Trump administration announced it would not renew a key trade agreement.
3: The Trump administration says it will not renew the U.S.-Mexico-Canada trade agreement in its current form, but instead will look to set up new trade deals with both countries. The agreement, negotiated during the president's first term and set to last until 2036, will stay in effect, but there will now be annual reviews that could change major parts of the treaty. U.S. Trade Representative Jameson Greer said the U.S. trade deficit with Mexico and Canada was a key reason to not renew the agreement as is. During his first term, the president touted the U.S. MCA as, quote, the best agreement we've ever made. Karen Travers, ABC News, the White House.
2: 1 week after the double earthquakes in Venezuela, search and rescue teams still finding survivors, including a three-year-old trapped in the rubble for 6 days. There are now more than 2,000 confirmed deaths. Authorities in Ohio say 16 children have been removed from a home east of Cincinnati, describing those living conditions as deplorable. Here's ABC's Alex Perche.
4: We're also told that this is an interfamilial situation. It's not a human trafficking case, according to law enforcement. But seven of those children had to be taken to Columbus area hospitals. Two of them were airlifted, and at least one child had to be intubated. Police say they actually stumbled upon this situation. They were executing a search warrant in a parallel investigation when they found this house with all those children inside.
2: Four adult family members arraigned on 16 counts, including child endangerment. In New York City today, a dangerous stunt played out atop the Empire State Building and ended with both climbers in police custody. Two people scaling the Empire's spire, then climbing down to a lower platform where there appeared to be a proposal. The couple facing charges for that breach in security. You're listening to ABC News.
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2: Sweltering temperatures across more than half of the country, known as a heat dome, raising the health risks for millions this holiday. In New York City, the heat index, or real field temperatures mixed with humidity, expected to top triple digits. ABC's Leslie Lopez is in New York's Rockaway Beach.
11: Some 160 million Americans are impacted by the dangerous heat dome expanding east.
12: We got some water.
11: In New York City, officials opening hundreds of cooling centers and deploying cooling vans to help the most vulnerable.
12: Philadelphia!
11: 4th of July celebrations affected too. In Philadelphia, where it could feel like 111 degrees Friday, the route for the city's Independence Day parade was supposed to be expanded for America's 250th, now being cut short.
2: Voters in yesterday's Colorado primary race choosing a progressive newcomer over a 15-term Democratic incumbent. ABC's Stephen Portnoy has more.
13: The result in the Denver area district ends the congressional career of Diana DeGette, who has served in the House since 1997. She was defeated by a challenger who was born that same year. Milot Kiros, who emigrated from Ethiopia as an infant, is the latest member of the Democratic Socialists of America to oust a Democratic incumbent. Republicans point to Kiros' comment in a local news interview that the 9/11 attacks were an inevitable consequence of America destabilizing the Middle East.
2: In Pennsylvania, evacuation orders have been lifted near a freight train derailment yesterday north of Philadelphia. Michelle Franzen, ABC News.
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17: From the Cromwell Weather Center, I'm Jeff Daly. A sunny sky today, a high of 92 and a heat index at 108. The extreme heat warning lasts through Friday evening. Clear tonight, 75. Sunny tomorrow, 93 for the mercury, feels like 110. Clear tomorrow night, down to the mid-70s. For Friday and for Independence Day, a sunny sky, a high in the mid-90s, and a slight chance for showers.
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Oh, what a great song by The Clash. This is Ken Cocker. Welcome aboard for Wednesday. We're getting you over the hump. We're heading for the weekend in good shape. Don Henley going to come up in a bit. Depeche Mode. Got some Rock Set Creed here momentarily. Our usual features on the way as well, including Born on Dates of the Lates and Greats and Milestones and Memories and Music Headlines. They're all on the docket. Don't go anywhere.

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0: It's a band out of Sweden called Roxette. You got the look. Don Henley on tour with the Eagles. And who else coming up? Depeche Mode here in just a little bit. Hang with us as we ease on down the Wednesday highway, the first day of July.
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0: say?
1: What would you say? That's the Dave Matthews Band. 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Already halfway through the year. Can you believe it? 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We got War coming up in a bit, and also Queen with David Bowie. 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
3: I'm Jeff Nelly on the Cromwell Ag Radio Network. At the Chicago Board of Trade today, a higher close. Corn, soy, and wheat futures, they were mixed in the overnight. But as we moved to the day trade, wheat futures went to a double-digit gain. Those were somewhat paired as the day went on, but still finishing higher. Corn and soybean futures were also up on the day today. Soybean oil futures traded mixed between a mark of 13 cents higher and 24 cents lower. Soybean meal today traded from $1.30 to $1.90 higher. Rice was higher. Cotton futures were higher. Live cattle October 7 cents up at 236.72. Feeder cattle October 35 cents lower, 359.30. The lean hog market and the October contracts were down 50 cents, 81.50 a hundred. At the Board of Trade, September corn, 6 cents a bushel higher, 422 and three quarters. December up 6 and a quarter, 442 and a quarter. The March up 6 and three quarters at 457 and three quarters. August soybeans up 9 at 1133 and a quarter. SEP up 6 and three quarters, 1135 and a half. The November up 5 and a half at 1149 and a quarter a bushel. Wheat futures today in the nearby September up 10 and three quarters at $6. Next July up 6 and three quarters, 638 and three quarters. I'm Jeff Nally.
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5: Here's your 14 First Alert forecast. For the overnight hours, clear, muggy, a low of 75. Thursday, it'll be hot again with a high of 95, the heat index up to 110. Scattered thunderstorms possible Thursday night with a low of 76. And on Friday, the extreme heat warning continues, 95 degrees with that heat index back in the triple digits. I'm Chief Meteorologist Jeff Lyons with your 14 First Alert forecast.
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David Bowie and Queen, Under Pressure. Police coming up in a bit. First, a look at the born on dates of the lates and greats for today. Jamie Farr from MASH, celebrating birthday 92. The great director, Sidney Pollack. He directed Tootsie and Fame and 3 Days of the Condor. He was born in 1934, died in 2008. Actress Karen Black, born this day in 1939. She died in 2013. Canadian actor Jean-Pierre Bugeaud is celebrating 84 today. Debbie Harry of Blondie is 81. Dan Aykroyd is 74. The great Keith Whitley, the country star, born in 1955. He died in 1989. How about Alan Ruck from, what was the movie? Oh, Ferris Bueller's Day Off, right? He played Cameron. He is 70 years old. The great sprinter Carl Lewis is celebrating 65.

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3: From ABC News, I'm Michelle Franzen. In North Dakota, President Trump toured the new Teddy Roosevelt Presidential Library in Medora near the Badlands. The president delivered remarks at the opening ceremony and took credit for signing the bill during his first term for the project that included transferring 90 acres of federal land for the library.
4: And today, the artistry and scholarship, technical skill on display right here and in that museum in particular is just fantastic. It's really great.
3: New details following the release of President Trump's financial disclosure forms to the Office of Government Ethics. The president's personal wealth increased last year by more than $2 billion. Earlier, he told reporters there was no conflict of interest. Police in Ohio say four family members are facing charges, including child endangerment, after the discovery of 16 children living in deplorable conditions. Vinton County Sheriff Ryan Kane outlined some of those conditions.
5: Most of our livestock was kept in better conditions than the children. It was extremely high presence, I'm sure, of bacterial and human feces. It was just a disgusting scene.
3: The children now in protective custody. A stunt at the Empire State Building today, beginning with a couple scaling the Empire Spire, where they flew a banner before climbing down where a proposal took place on a platform. It ended with the man and woman taken into custody. ABC News contributor and former NYPD Chief of Detectives Robert Boyce says the skilled daredevils didn't use harnesses or ropes and also breached security.
6: They didn't do any safety equipment, which puts it in a different perspective. It's reckless endangerment, felony. Because if they had fallen, they would have killed somebody else, could have killed somebody else on the way down from their own demise. So there's an issue right there, as well as criminal trespass and other ancillary charges that can go from there.
3: The breach comes as the NYPD is ramping up patrols and security ahead of the fourth holiday. You're listening to ABC News.
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3: It's been 1 week since Venezuela's devastating earthquakes. More than 2,000 people now confirmed dead. Officials, though, expect the death toll will rise. Crews continuing to dig and pulled a three-year-old from the rubble after 6 days. ABC's James Longman is in Venezuela and spoke with Sean Butler, a rescue squad officer with the USA-2 out of L.A. County.
12: We believe there's somebody alive right now. When we use our listening devices, we can hear tapping on the concrete when we call to them.
13: So you really feel people are holding on, they're making it through. There are a little more survivors to be found.
12: Yes, absolutely. The way these buildings have collapsed, they create a lot of void spaces that allow people to survive for a long time.
3: In California, a bill to prevent sex offenders from running for office in the state has now been put on hold.
14: California Assembly Bill 2753 would have prohibited anyone who is or has been required to register as a sex offender from running for local elected office. It was introduced by Assemblywoman Esmeralda Soria.
15: This issue is critical. We have heard loud and clear from the community that we must do something.
14: The bill had seen wide support among lawmakers and passed the state assembly back in April, but this week it was put on hold in a California Senate committee, with members saying the bill was too broad and should only have applied to the most serious sex offenders. For now, registered sex offenders in California can run for office. Alex Stone, ABC News, Los Angeles.
3: On Wall Street today, stocks ending down. Michelle Franzen, ABC News.
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20: Here's your 14 First Alert forecast. For the overnight hours, clear, muggy, a low of 75. Thursday, it'll be hot again with a high of 95, the heat index up to 110. Scattered thunderstorms possible Thursday night with a low of 76. And on Friday, the extreme heat warning continues, 95 degrees with that heat index back in the triple digits. I'm Chief Meteorologist Jeff Lyons with your 14 First Alert forecast.
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Run to You is Brian Adams. I'm Ken Cocker. Yeah, a lot of great music coming up in the near term. We don't want you to go anywhere as we ease on down the Wednesday highway, getting over the hump, getting set for a long weekend for a lot of folks. Talking about the 4th of July, and I can't wait. What about you? I love fireworks, and I love hot dogs and apple pie.

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0: Rick Ocasek. Benjamin Orr and the Cars, they're both gone now, but their legacy lives on with a song like that one, as you might think. I'm Ken Cocker, Wednesday Cruise, and Loverboy's coming up in a bit. Also going to play something from the Daz Band. And what else we got lined up for you? Oh, in just a little bit, we'll take a look at the milestones and memories for this day.
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0: Ashlyn Kraft, Miles Gee, and fireworks after the show. 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

0: You ain't seen nothing yet. That's the BTO, and I'm Ken Cocker. 1974, the album was Not Fragile, and lots of great music coming up in the near term, so I want you to hang on for Aerosmith. And don't forget that you got the knockout round in the World Cup. That's right. They're going to be going at it tomorrow, right? Or no, later today, tonight, it's going to be the U.S. taking on Bosnia. Should be pretty exciting to see. And the knockout round, you lose and you're gone. So let's hope they win. Maybe they'll even have a game on the 4th of July.
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2: I'm Jeff Nelly on the Cromwell Ag Radio Network at the Chicago Board of Trade today. A higher close. Corn, soy, and wheat futures. They were mixed in the overnight. But as we moved to the day trade, wheat futures went to a double-digit gain. Those were somewhat paired as the day went on, but still finishing higher. Corn and soybean futures were also up on the day today. Soybean oil futures traded mixed between a mark of 13 cents higher and 24 cents lower. Soybean meal today traded from $1.30 to $1.90 higher. Rice was higher. Cotton futures were higher. Live cattle October 7 cents up at 236.72. Feeder cattle October 35 cents lower, 359.30. The lean hog market and the October contracts were down 50 cents, 81.50 a hundred. At the World of Trade, September corn, 6 cents a bushel higher, 422 and three quarters. December up 6 and a quarter, 442 and a quarter. The March up 6 and three quarters at 457 and three quarters. August soybeans up 9 at 1133 and a quarter. SEP up 6 and three quarters, 1135 and a half. The November up 5 and a half at 1149 and a quarter a bushel. Wheat futures today in the nearby September up 10 and three quarters at $6. Next July up 6 and three quarters, 638 and three quarters. I'm Jeff Nally.
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4: Here's your 14 First Alert forecast. For the overnight hours, clear, muggy, a low of 75. Thursday, it'll be hot again with a high of 95. The heat index up to 110. Scattered thunderstorms possible Thursday night with a low of 76. And on Friday, the extreme heat warning continues. 95 degrees with that heat index back in the triple digits. I'm Chief Meteorologist Jeff Lyons with your 14 First Alert forecast.
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0: Robert Seger from Detroit City and the Night Moves. What a beautiful song that is. We got Journey in a little bit, and I got something lined up by the Pretenders as well. And later on this hour, we're going to take a look at music headlines, so please don't go anywhere.
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4: Reporting for Cromwell Media News, I'm Rob Nichols. The FedEx Shipping Center in Evansville Interchange Road will be shut down for good August 29th. The company says customers will be able to drop off and pick up shipments at the nearby FedEx office at 1031 North Green River Road, along with other retail locations. FedEx will also close its shipping center in Owensboro on August 29th. Boating patrols across Kentucky will increase this week as the 4th of July holiday arrives. The Kentucky Department of Fish and Wildlife Resources says participating in the nationwide initiative called Operation Dry Water, which aims to cut down on alcohol and drug-related incidents on the water. Officials say many boating fatalities happen when a person under the influence falls overboard while they're not wearing a life jacket. The increased patrols will take place Friday through Sunday. The U.S. Justice Department is suing Kentucky and three other states, claiming state officials have refused to turn over information related to SNAP programs. Federal prosecutors say data on benefits and eligibility requested by the USDA has not been provided by leaders in Kentucky, Pennsylvania, Michigan, and Minnesota. The Trump administration claims instances of fraud, abuse, and waste within the system cost taxpayers nationwide over $10 billion for year 2025. The DOJ is seeking an injunction to force state officials to provide the info. I'm Rob Nichols reporting.
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6: Here's your 14 First Alert forecast. For the overnight hours, clear, muggy, a low of 75. Thursday, it'll be hot again with a high of 95. The heat index up to 110. Scattered thunderstorms possible Thursday night with a low of 76. And on Friday, the extreme heat warning continues. 95 degrees with that heat index back in the triple digits. I'm Chief Meteorologist Jeff Lyons with your 14 First Alert forecast.
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Rolling on the River. That is John Fogerty along with CCR. And this is Ken Cocker on the Wednesday Cruise, the first day of the second half of 2026. So speaking of John Fogerty, he's going to be on tour with Steve Winwood. Now, that's a show I would love to see. Going to have to check that out. I got to look and see where he's going to be and when. Hopefully the prices aren't too high. It's Duran Duran.

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0: Shook Me All Night Long. What a great song that is. I'm Ken Cocker. Stevie Nicks coming up in a bit. And by the way, she's going to be a featured performer at the wedding of Taylor Swift and Travis Kelce coming up in Madison Square Garden in New York. That's going to be on Friday. There's talk that a fellow by the name of Paul McCartney might actually make an appearance as well. Got Fleetwood Mac. Speaking of Stevie Nicks.
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0: I Will Always Love You, That Is Love Song, of course, and The Cure. I'm Ken Cocker. Dr. Noah Drake himself from General Hospital, Rick Springfield, is coming up, and Evanescence as well.
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6: Here's your 14 First Alert forecast. For the overnight hours, clear, muggy, a low of 75. Thursday, it'll be hot again with a high of 95, the heat index up to 110. Scattered thunderstorms possible Thursday night with a low of 76. And on Friday, the extreme heat warning continues, 95 degrees with that heat index back in the triple digits. I'm Chief Meteorologist Jeff Lyons with your 14 First Alert forecast.
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0: Hey, what a great song that is. I'm Ken Cocker doing the cruise. I don't know if you heard this or not, but let's get started on music headlines. We'll tell you that Stevie Nicks is going to participate in the wedding. Travis Kelce and, yes, Taylor Swift. Should be exciting. She'll perform, as it has been rumored, so will Paul McCartney. Lionel Richie has been hospitalized after falling ill on opening night of his show. He's been touring with Earth, Wind, and Fire. Doctors say take some time off. And Tesla has released a new single, Never Alone, from their upcoming album, Homage. And there you have a look at the music headlines for today.
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4: Reporting for Cromwell Media News, I'm Rob Nichols. The FedEx Shipping Center in Evansville Interchange Road will be shut down for good August 29th. The company says customers will be able to drop off and pick up shipments at the nearby FedEx office at 1031 North Green River Road, along with other retail locations. FedEx will also close its shipping center in Owensboro on August 29th. Boating patrols across Kentucky will increase this week as the 4th of July holiday arrives. The Kentucky Department of Fish and Wildlife Resources says participating in the nationwide initiative called Operation Dry Water, which aims to cut down on alcohol and drug-related incidents on the water. Officials say many boating fatalities happen when a person under the influence falls overboard while they're not wearing a life jacket. The increased patrols will take place Friday through Sunday. The U.S. Justice Department is suing Kentucky and three other states, claiming state officials have refused to turn over information related to SNAP programs. Federal prosecutors say data on benefits and eligibility requested by the USDA has not been provided by leaders in Kentucky, Pennsylvania, Michigan, and Minnesota. The Trump administration claims instances of fraud, abuse, and waste within the system cost taxpayers nationwide over $10 billion for year 2025. The DOJ is seeking an injunction to force state officials to provide the info. I'm Rob Nichols reporting.
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6: Here's your 14 First Alert forecast. For the overnight hours, clear, muggy, a low of 75. Thursday, it'll be hot again with a high of 95, the heat index up to 110. Scattered thunderstorms possible Thursday night with a low of 76. And on Friday, the extreme heat warning continues, 95 degrees with that heat index back in the triple digits. I'm Chief Meteorologist Jeff Lyons with your 14 First Alert forecast.
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Arms Wide Open, and that's Creed. That's Ken Cocker doing the cruise. Going to play some Eagles in just a bit from the album that came out almost 50 years ago. Let's later on, going to take a look at the Born on Dates of the Lates and Greats. And we are doing the Wednesday cruise, getting you over the hump, headed for the long 4th of July weekend.

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0: third single after New Kid in Town and Hotel California. That's the third single from that album, Hotel California. Those are the Eagles. And they've announced they're not going to tour after this year. They may make some music, but they will not be touring. How about the Fine Young Cannibals from the 80s on the way? And No Doubt as well.
1: And Doug.
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0: Ashlyn Kraft, Miles Gee, and fireworks after the show. 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

0: That's good stuff, isn't it? Jimmy Eat World from Mesa, Arizona. We're doing the cruise, and I'm Ken Cocker. Getting over that Wednesday hum head for the weekend queen, Phil Collins, coming up.
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6: Here's your 14 First Alert forecast. For the overnight hours, clear, muggy, a low of 75. Thursday, it'll be hot again with a high of 95. The heat index up to 110. Scattered thunderstorms possible Thursday night with a low of 76. And on Friday, the extreme heat warning continues. 95 degrees with that heat index back in the triple digits. I'm Chief Meteorologist Jeff Lyons with your 14 First Alert forecast.
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0: Killer Queen and his queen, and I'm Ken Cocker. Have you heard about the new venture Dolly Parton's into, truck stops? Yeah, she's got the Dolly Parton Tennessean travel stop, the first one of probably many because she's such a good entrepreneur. The first one, if you happen to be traveling I-65, about 60 miles south of Nashville, may want to check it out. Steely Dan from Can't Buy a Thrill coming up.
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4: Reporting for Cromwell Media News, I'm Rob Nichols. The FedEx Shipping Center in Evansville Interchange Road will be shut down for good August 29th. The company says customers will be able to drop off and pick up shipments at the nearby FedEx office at 1031 North Green River Road, along with other retail locations. FedEx will also close its shipping center in Owensboro on August 29th. Boating patrols across Kentucky will increase this week as the 4th of July holiday arrives. The Kentucky Department of Fish and Wildlife Resources says participating in the nationwide initiative called Operation Dry Water, which aims to cut down on alcohol and drug-related incidents on the water. Officials say many boating fatalities happen when a person under the influence falls overboard while they're not wearing a life jacket. The increased patrols will take place Friday through Sunday. The U.S. Justice Department is suing Kentucky and three other states, claiming state officials have refused to turn over information related to SNAP programs. Federal prosecutors say data on benefits and eligibility requested by the USDA has not been provided by leaders in Kentucky, Pennsylvania, Michigan, and Minnesota. The Trump administration claims instances of fraud, abuse, and waste within the system cost taxpayers nationwide over $10 billion for year 2025. The DOJ is seeking an injunction to force state officials to provide the info. I'm Rob Nichols reporting.
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6: Here's your 14 First Alert forecast. For the overnight hours, clear, muggy, a low of 75. Thursday, it'll be hot again with a high of 95, the heat index up to 110. Scattered thunderstorms possible Thursday night with a low of 76. And on Friday, the extreme heat warning continues, 95 degrees with that heat index back in the triple digits. I'm Chief Meteorologist Jeff Lyons with your 14 First Alert forecast.
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You got Lover Boy. We're doing the cruise on Wednesday. Getting over the hump, heading for the weekend is Ken Cock, a great song by the Human League from the 80s here momentarily. And a reminder, later this hour, I'll look at the born on dates of the lates and greats. Don't go anywhere.

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0: Stone Temple Pilots, that's Plush. My name is Ken Cocker. A lot of great music coming your way in a bit, including Eurythmics Around the Corner and A Taste of Honey. We're going to take a look at the Born on Dates of the Lates and Greats for July 1 coming up as well.
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14: Headed down toward turn number 12. Kligerman with the lead. Zane Smith is still there right behind. Here comes Zane Smith. He tries to shove a fender up alongside of Kligerman. Kligerman cuts him off. And Parker Kligerman has won the O'Reilly Auto Parts 150 at Mid-Ohio.
10: Parker Kligerman will attempt to add another triumph to his resume, like that win at Mid-Ohio from 2022, when he competes next weekend at Connecticut's Lime Rock Park. Spire Motorsports announced today. The broadcaster and semi-retired racer from Connecticut will pilot the number 77 Chevrolet in the NASCAR Craftsman Truck Series Clash on Saturday, July 11th. Part of the track's ownership group, Kligerman has three series victories. I'm Susie Armstrong. This is NASCAR Today on the Motor Racing Network.
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0: 50 years ago, Fly Like an Eagle came out. That was the first single. Keep on rocking me, baby. Steve Miller Band, and I'm Ken Cocker. Let's take a look at the Born on Dates of the Lates and Greats. Starting with Jamie Farr. He played Klinger on MASH 92 today. Actress Karen Black, born in 1937. She was in Airplane and many others. She died in 2013. Debbie Harry from Blondie's 81. Dan Aykroyd from SNL, 74. Country singer Keith Whitley, born in 1955 this day. He died in 1989. Alan Ruck from Ferris Bueller's Day Off. He played Cameron, his companion. Always wore the Detroit Red Wings shirt, jersey. He is 70 years old today. The great sprinter, Carl Lewis, is celebrating 65. Andre Breuer, what a great actor. Born in 1962. He died a couple of years ago now. And Pamela Anderson from Baywatch, 59. There are your Born on Dates of the Lates and Greats today.
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4: Here's your 14 First Alert forecast. For the overnight hours, clear, muggy, a low of 75. Thursday, it'll be hot again with a high of 95, the heat index up to 110. Scattered thunderstorms possible Thursday night with a low of 76. And on Friday, the extreme heat warning continues, 95 degrees with that heat index back in the triple digits. I'm Chief Meteorologist Jeff Lyons with your 14 First Alert forecast.
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0: Old Time Rock and Roll 1978, Bob Seger. What do you say to Europe coming up here in just a little bit? I'm Ken Cocker bailing out. Hope we got you over the hump in good shape. And it's on to the weekend. We'll see you tomorrow. Same time, same station. Till then, hang tough and be cool.
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